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1: You'd think they would have learned when Spotify changed their logo to a disco ball the other day and people freaked out. It's B-Dub. Google changed one thing after 25 years, and suddenly your parents are going to start uploading blurry screenshots and asking AI if the smoke alarm chirping means the house is haunted. We'll get into that next.

0: Kix 96.9. I don't know why this hit me as hard as it did. Maybe it's nostalgia, but hearing Google has changed the search bar feels weirdly emotional. Like, we all grew up with that little rectangle. 25 years of typing deeply important questions like, can chicken go bad if it smells mostly okay? And is this rash normal? Now Google has made the search box bigger because apparently we've evolved from typing weather to writing full therapy sessions. You can talk to it, upload photos, ask follow-up questions, use different AI modes. Basically, your search bar now has more features than my first apartment did. And Google says they're not forcing AI on anybody, which feels like when streaming services say you can still watch regular TV while hiding it under six menus. But let's be honest, none of us are using all of that day one. We're still going to type restaurants near me and how long should a hug be on a first date, just in a slightly taller box.
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The summer of red, white, and fuel is officially on. 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Every week between Memorial Day and Labor Day, we're giving away $250 in free gas. 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It sucks to fill up the tank. 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

Lincoln's Kicks 96.9. Turns out the kids are all right and apparently way better at fundraising than most adults with Venmo and good intentions. It's B-Dub. We're spreading some good vibes. Coming up next, brought to you by T-Mobile.

0: Kix 96.9. You want one story today that restores just a tiny bit of faith in humanity? Here you go. It's B-Dub with your good vibes. There's a group of students in California who got hooked watching live streams. You've probably seen this online of a bald eagle habitat and then found out the land could get bulldozed for housing. And most of us see that headline and go, man, that's sad, and then immediately forget while ordering socks online. These kids, different energy. They started writing letters to family, influencers, celebrities, trying to help raise $10 million to protect the wildlife area. And they didn't stop there. They started doing bake sales, lemonade stands, even making bald eagle origami to sell. Meanwhile, we complain if our DoorDash driver parks too far away. But honestly, good for them. That's the kind of stubborn optimism we need more of. Also, if a third grader emails me asking for money to save bald eagles, I'm probably folding under pressure immediately.
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0: This is one of those moments where you realize Nashville officially isn't just Music City anymore. It's become good luck getting a hotel room for under the price of a used Honda City. NFL owners, as you know, voted the other day to give Nashville the Super Bowl in 2030. And honestly, this feels inevitable. 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If you remember the NFL draft in Nashville a few years back, Lower Broadway looked like somebody shook a snow globe full of cowboy boots and football jerseys. Now multiply that, add celebrities, corporate parties, and approximately 14 million people saying, wait, this is Broadway? City's going to cash in. Hotels, bars, restaurants, local businesses, everybody's eating. And somewhere in Nashville, there's already a guy listing his driveway on Airbnb for $1,800 a night going, no low balls, I know what I've got.
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Lincoln's Kicks 96.9. Tomorrow we kick off Memorial Day weekend, and just a reminder that it's not a happy day. You don't wish someone a happy Memorial Day. It is a weekend of remembrance. That being said, it is perfectly okay to celebrate, because those people that did give their lives for our country gave it so we can celebrate. But don't say happy Memorial Day.

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Lincoln's Kix 96.9 had a legit laugh out loud moment with Zach Top in Vegas last weekend at the ACM Awards. And it has to do with the name of his tour. More importantly, how I got it wrong. That's next.

0: 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Speed up. It is important when you're reading copy points and bullet points. Make sure to do a double take before you start talking to the artist. Had a laugh out loud moment with Zach Top in Vegas last weekend. Take a listen.
1: Want to talk about the... I love how brutally honest you are with expensive cold beer and country music.
2: Ooh.
1: Yeah.
2: What does that mean?
1: I misread the
2: expensive
1: thing.
2: Expensive cold beer?
1: Expansive? Was expansive? That the word? Oh, I misread it.
2: What is expansive cold beer and country music?
1: Well, I thought you expanded the tour into...
2: Yes.
1: Yes.
2: I guess... Well,
1: you know, here's the thing. I thought it said expensive. And I'm like, well, it is. Have you been to a country concert lately?
2: Yeah, it's too expensive. I try to keep them as low as we can. Everything's
1: a typo. One of the two.
2: With fuel prices to get these buses and trucks around,
1: right.
2: We got to charge something, but I try to keep it low. It's pretty expensive, though.
1: The cold beer itself is expensive.
2: It is. The cold beer is expensive.
1: Yeah.
2: And the country music apparently is expensive. I'm excited.
1: Read, so there
2: we go. I can't read either. I've gone this whole morning and I haven't peed yet.
1: Okay.
2: And I'm coming close to needing to pee.
1: I
2: only got like two interviews left before I'm wrapped up for the day.
1: Yeah.
2: So I'm just powering through. Anyway.
1: I love it.
2: We're talking about the cold beer country music tour. Yeah. Some people like have a different tour every year. I just haven't found a better name for a tour.
1: It's like the Stapleton All-American Roadshow.
2: Just keep it rocking. Right. That's a great one. We just keep running it back every year until people get tired of it. Then we'll start calling it the Colder Beer and Countryer Music Tour. 2026 version is going to be great. Very, very excited. We get to go back a bunch of spots that we've opened for a lot of folks, but haven't got to do our own shows before. So that's exciting. And then some new spots too that I don't think I've been before. So that's exciting. Got a bunch of great acts out with us. Marty Stewart, living legend, Marcus King, who I don't want to follow. And Wyatt McCubbin, Lucas Nelson, Jake Worthington, and Cole Goodwin. Well, I'll be out on the road with us. Come see us. It's going to be super, super fun. Very excited.
0: Awesome. For the record, the word was not expensive or expansive. It was extensive.
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1: Apparently, the dad bod may have been oversold. Somewhere a guy holding a garage beer and wearing cargo shorts just whispered, "I was told there'd be validation." Apparently not. We'll get into that coming up.

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1: Honestly, none of this actually surprises me at all. It's B-Dub. What happened to the dad bod revolution? You know, for years we've been told women love the dad bod. Every guy with a slightly aggressive relationship with queso was like, see, I'm not out of shape. I'm approachable. Now this new report comes out saying women picked guys around 15% body fat as the most attractive. Which, if you've ever looked up body fat percentages online, 15% isn't weekend warrior. That's, this man owns resistance bands and says things like macro tracking. But then it gets weird because we've also seen other surveys saying women love the dad bod. One poll said nearly half think a softer stomach is basically the new six pack, which means we've reached the most confusing conclusion possible. Apparently, women want a guy who looks fit, but also seems emotionally available enough to split fries. Translation, nobody needs to panic. Your abs don't have to show. They just can't be filing for retirement.
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1: I'm at Beat Up Radio on Instagram. Is it ribs? Is it burgers? Is it dogs? What are we cooking this weekend? You know, it is peak barbecue season, y'all. We gotta get something on the grill.

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Speed up, get ready to stream it or skip it. We give you a new country song every single show. You tell us what you would do with it. It's pretty simple. It's all brought to you by T-Mobile. Got a verse and hook of a new song for you to check out coming up.

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The summer of red, white, and fuel kicks off tomorrow. It's B-Dub every week between Memorial Day and Labor Day. 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
1: You ever notice that pizza math is weird? 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The question is why? I think we have some answers coming up.

0: Kix 96.9. This past Friday was National Pizza Day. Pizza Party Day, that is. Apparently, America has spoken. The king of feeding a crowd is still Pizza Hut. So many options out there. You have Pizza Hut. 19% say if they're ordering enough pizza to feed family, coworkers, a youth soccer team, and somehow one guy who ate 7 slices before everyone arrived, that's the move. Right behind it, Domino's, then Papa John's with Little Caesars and Marco's Pizza chasing. Marco's surprisingly the top 5 because they're not all across the country like the others. But the real winner, local pizza places. Yeah, 22% said, now we've got a place. Every town has one. No website, questionable logo, somehow the best ranch you've ever had. Also, pizza pricing has officially entered escape room difficulty. By the time you had delivery, fees, tip, emotional damage, frozen pizza starts looking real attractive. Or a Costco membership, maybe. I mean, this still, the Costco pizza, massive, delicious, and still under 10 bucks. That's a win for me.
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Nashville got the Super Bowl, and Lower Broadway is about to become the world's largest bachelor party with a football problem. 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
0: Nashville is getting a Super Bowl. You probably already knew that, but in case you didn't, NFL owners officially voted the other day to bring the 2030 Super Bowl to Music City. And honestly, you could see this coming from a mile away. This is exactly why they built that new stadium, which opens, I believe, in 2027. You don't spend billions of dollars just so Titan fans can sit slightly closer to disappointment every Sunday. This was always the play, and if you remember the NFL draft in Nashville back in 2019, Lower Broadway looked like somebody shook up a snow globe full of cowboy boots and beer cans. Hundreds of thousands of people packed downtown like it was CMA Fest mixed with WrestleMania. Now imagine that, but with the Super Bowl. Hotels are going to be booked solid. Every bar on Broadway will have a line wrapped around the block. Bachelorette parties are about to merge with football fans into one giant chaotic species. God help the Pedal Tavern drivers. 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Restaurants, bars, local businesses, everybody's about to get paid.
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Minutes away from your most wanted song of the day, brought to you by T-Mobile. We've got the biggest song in country music, according to you, and it plays in minutes.

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1: 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You bust it to the top. Now turn it. Tucker Wetmore. I thought this performance was fire last week, last weekend on the ACM Awards in Vegas. Brunette from your ACM New Male Artist of the Year, your most wanted song of the day.

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1: 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And we're going to have a good time. 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

0: 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I need something you
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0: We'll get you ready for Memorial Day weekend with a free fun Friday, getting you tickets to Little Big Town Without a Context contest and a redneck movie review of the latest Star Wars movie. 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

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And in that moment, something or someone spoke to me. 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And to get up and write it down. 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Hang him from the cross. 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

0: you were a kid, the only thing more upsetting than accidentally calling your teacher mom was seeing them purchasing a bra at the local Walmart? 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

0: get you ready for Memorial Day weekend with a free fun Friday, getting you tickets to Little Big Town Without a Context contest and a redneck movie review of the latest Star Wars movie. 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

0: kid, the only thing more upsetting than accidentally calling your teacher mom was seeing them purchasing a bra at the local Walmart? Hey, wait a minute. Are you also a human being? This is crazy. Tell us the moment you learned your teacher was actually also a real person on Facebook at KX969. JP and Coriel Mornings.
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2: All right, so if you're just joining us, it's Claire who says things have been bad ever since a backyard grill out with her boyfriend's parents turned into a full-blown political argument with Mason, her boyfriend's dad. Claire says she was just defending her opinions, but Mason seems to think differently. We also had a text message come in, said she's entitled to her opinion, but if she's running around telling everyone that they're stupid because she disagrees, eventually he'll probably just get tired of that and embarrassed of having the conflict. She can be that way, but can't always be done, but he can always be done with it.
3: Okay.
2: If you don't want to be a part of it.
3: Yeah.
2: So let's find out from Mason if we can fix this or not.
4: Hello?
2: Hi, we're looking for Mason.
4: Speaking.
2: Mason, hey, it's JP, Coriel, Husker Nick, the Kix Morning Show. How you doing, man?
4: Hey, I'm doing all right.
3: Howdy.
4: Kind of. Yeah. Hi.
2: Do you have a second to chat with us about something?
4: Yeah, let's chat.
2: Okay. You kind of probably understand why we're calling, because more often than not, when we're calling in some sort of relationship issue, and it was Claire who asked us to reach out because things have been kind of weird since the grill out at your parents' house. It got fairly heated. So
3: she said that you were upset with her following the cookout.
4: Yeah, I'm still pretty pissed, not going to lie.
2: This is about the cookout then.
4: And it's about the fact that Claire, she does this all the time.
2: What do you mean by all the time?
4: She rage baits people constantly, constantly, especially my dad.
5: No, I don't do that.
2: Yeah, as you know, Mason, Claire's on the phone with us.
4: Babe, I'm sorry, but yes, you do.
5: I don't.
2: So what do you...
3: Rage baiting, for anybody that doesn't mean that, it means like you are knowingly saying something or making a comment of some sort, knowing that that's going to enrage somebody, basically.
2: Right.
3: And how does she rage bait?
4: She literally starts arguments for entertainment. Like, Claire will say the most like inflammatory thing possible, and then she'll sit back, like, smiling while everybody loses their mind.
2: Oh. Okay.
5: This isn't true. It's not true. I don't do that. Like, I don't actually start an argument with somebody because I am entertained by it. That's a crazy thing to say.
4: Yes, you do. Claire, you live for reactions. Like, you are constantly just... This is like your own form of entertainment. You do this all the time.
2: So, in your perspective, Mason, from your side of things, from this cookout, what happened with your dad specifically?
4: Before we even got there, like, I told her, I was like, please don't start debating politics with my dad while we're there. Like, I warned her.
2: You knew this was possibly coming.
3: He was trying to cross T's and dot I's.
2: Okay.
5: But your dad says insane things. I'm just supposed to ignore it.
4: You can never let anything go. Like, ever.
5: I'm not going to sit there and I'm not going to fake agree with people just to make things comfortable for you.
3: Hey, okay, look, I mean,
4: it's not about agreeing. It's about acting like every cookout doesn't need to become like a cable news panel.
5: Okay. But maybe people should be able to defend their opinions.
4: Maybe normal people don't want to argue about politics while eating a hot dog.
5: It's not arguing. I'm passionate about how I feel.
4: No, you're just like provoking people, Claire.
5: That is not true. That's not true.
4: Claire, you do this everywhere. Like with my friends. Like with random people online. Hell, with like the people who work at restaurants whenever we go out.
5: Oh my God. He keeps going on about this thing at the restaurant with the server.
2: So what happened?
4: Yeah.
2: Something else. So a server issue now?
4: Claire, you asked the waiter once if he, and I quote, personally supports billionaires because he was complaining about taxes.
5: It was just a conversation. Like, I wasn't doing anything. I wasn't actually rage baiting somebody. That's not what was happening.
4: No. It was more than just a conversation. Like, you were trying to get a reaction because you think it's funny.
5: I think that you're overreacting.
2: Okay.
4: And I think I'm exhausted. Because everything turns into a debate with you. I don't know if I can deal with that forever.
5: Okay, so you're going to dump me because I have opinions?
4: No, it's not because you have opinions. It's because...
2: Do you feel like it's like a cycle that continues to happen and you're just... It's too much for you, Mason?
4: Yes. I'm sorry.
3: Okay, well,
4: now... This has become way too much.
3: Now that the two of you have had this tough conversation. I mean, you've been kind of distant to her since then, and yeah. that's why she's here now, is trying to get
2: Save
3: some answers.
2: This relationship, yeah.
3: Well, yeah, get some answers at least. You've both kind of said the tough parts out loud. I think now the two of you need to, now that there's an open line of communication again, I feel like the two of you need to sit down and talk
2: yeah,
3: with each other.
2: This is most definitely.
3: Because you don't know that there might be a way. There might be a way for you two to, obviously it's a relationship, so there's always a little bit of give and take.
2: Right.
3: Maybe there is a path that you guys can find forward. That doesn't make Claire feel like she can't have opinions. It doesn't make Mason have PTSD anytime he wants to go out in public or bring you around family. Yeah. There might be a fix there, okay?
2: Claire, hearing this from him and the situation's a couple now, is there any way you see this moving forward with Mason, even though you guys disagree on this?
5: I mean, I think he just is fundamentally misunderstanding me.
3: Okay. So a longer conversation.
2: Yeah. Now,
3: so Mason, if you can agree to not ghost her, I guess you weren't ghosting her, but if you can agree to have a conversation and not try to avoid it after this, would you guys be willing to meet up to talk?
4: I will agree to a conversation.
2: Okay.
4: Talk this out. Yes.
3: Okay.
2: Well, if you'd like to do that in private, that's fine, but if you'd like to do that, and because you guys were willing to talk about this on the radio, we'll give you dinner out on us so you could have this conversation,
3: and then you can't accost the waiter.
2: Yeah.
3: And you have to keep your heated discussions at a low hush.
2: Is that something you'd be okay with, Claire?
5: Yeah, I mean, I never accosted a waiter, but sure.
3: Okay. Okay, we can make this happen for you,
2: too,
3: okay?
2: We will get a hold of you guys and set this up. Claire, we appreciate you reaching out, and hopefully you're going to have a good conversation with Mason. Mason, thank you for taking our call, and we wish you guys the best.
4: Thank you.
5: Thanks.
4: Appreciate it.
2: Well, we managed to save that one on the time being, probably.
3: A little bit of a nail biter.
2: Yeah. If you have dating issues, whether it's a first date, you've been dating somebody for a while, whatever it may be, we are here for you. Reach out to me on Date 'Em or Dump 'Em, Facebook, X, or Instagram. 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
7: Hey, good morning, JP, Coriel, Husker Nick. It is the Friday before Memorial Day weekend, May 22nd. I am JP, Coriel, and Husker Nick coming in shortly to get you a free, fun Friday. It's going to be a rainy one today. Chance of rain through until about 1 o'clock and then a bit of a breather. And then right when the Husker softball team is scheduled to take the field to continue their Super Regional at 4 o'clock, it's supposed to rain again for a couple hours. So we'll see what happens with that. But yeah, it did get delayed last night. So if you were up late last night trying to watch the game, unfortunately, it did not even happen other than like a half an inning. Because they put us at 8 o'clock, which was hilarious in its own right. Nice job, ESPN. Otherwise, it's going to be a pretty decent weekend for your Memorial Day weekend. A lot of graduations this weekend. So it'll be cloudy tomorrow, 75, sunny 84, and 87 for Sunday and Monday. To get you ready for the big weekend, we've got a free fun Friday. Out of contest, getting you in to see Little Big Town live at Sterco with that big show coming up on the 4th. We'll get you a redneck movie review. Yes, The Mandalorian and Grogu are officially back on the big screen. We'll get your comments from the teachers in the wild. A bunch of animal stories. When summer actually starts, we have a debate that continues on with this show. And it's because of Coriel and her black and whiteness when it comes to like things in linear time. We'll explain it coming up and see if you're in there with her. Would you be willing to get blindfolded for a bunch of money? A bunch of good things coming your way. If you got a good thing, let us know about it by texting your good thing at 466-9696. You can also send us your good things on Facebook, X, and Instagram. The Nitty Gritty for Music City and a lot more to get the final Friday before Memorial Day up and running.
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1: Ella Langley's updated career checklist. Kenny Chesney gives George Strait a run for his money, and Ashley McBride's moisturizing memento, plus new music.
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1: Nitty gritty from Music City, powered by A1 mold testing and remediation. Ella Langley just won all those ACM awards. She's killing it on the charts. Her new perfume is sold out. And during a new interview with Billboard, she shared her 5 goals she still wants to accomplish.
3: Good for her.
1: So despite listing all of those other things, it ain't good enough for her. There are other things that she wants to accomplish in her career, including be the musical guest on Saturday Night Live and then eventually host, sell out multiple stadiums, start acting within the next year, headline Red Rocks Amphitheater. She's already open there, but she wants to headline. I can't believe she hasn't headlined there yet.
3: Me too.
1: And then add like a saxophone player to her band. So
3: okay,
1: she's got a checklist. And you know what? By golly, I bet
3: Hard to hate on that.
1: Yeah. Kenny Chesney is still making country music history. His latest single, Carry On, became his 100th song to land on Billboard's country airplay chart.
3: Let's go, Kenny.
1: He's now tied for the most of all time with the one and only, the king himself, George Strait.
3: That's wild.
1: The rest in if we had to, bring you a top 5 would be Garth Brooks at 93, Tim McGraw at 91, and Alan Jackson at 82. Kenny also holds the record for the most number ones on the country airplay chart with 33. This is also his first release on Hey Now Records. That's the label he launched earlier this year. And Carry On will be the first single of his upcoming 21st album that will come out sometime this year as well. So
3: nice.
1: Pretty cool stuff. Lastly, I think this is just like a freak thing, little funny thing.
3: Okay.
1: Ashley McBride revealed that a country artist gave her some chapstick and she has kept it for 20 years now.
3: Whoa.
1: So when Ashley McBride first moved to Nashville, she got to work with a treasured gift, a Satron paint?
4: Yeah, that's what you said. Yes, that's what she worked with.
1: Patron saint.
3: Yes,
4: I don't know. I'd say go the other way.
1: That's crazy work. Dolly Parton. So she got to work with Dolly. It was a very small collaboration type of thing. But I guess for whatever reason, Ashley McBride got chapstick from Dolly Parton. And she has kept it for literally decades now.
3: She says
1: she only uses it on special occasions. So she got to use her Dolly Parton chapstick.
3: Nice.
1: Very awesome. So of Florida Georgia Line fame, but now off on his own, we know him, we love him, it's Tyler Hubbard with new music, Land. That's the nitty gritty from Music City. I'm Coriel with Kix 96.9.

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0: Celebrating all the good in the world. 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
2: And if you got something good we want to hear from you, you can always let us know your good things by texting him in at 466-9696. You can also let us know what's good in your world on Facebook, X, and Instagram. We've already got a bunch of messages. First of all, let me grab the one that said, congrats goes out to the Lincoln Lutheran Warriors baseball team. They're in their first state baseball tournament championship game today.
3: Congratulations.
2: So congrats goes out to Lincoln
4: Lutheran.
2: They
4: might have even pushed those things to tomorrow because of the weather. Just a heads up.
2: It might happen, people wanting to go there.
4: I know one of the kids on my baseball team, his brother's on that team.
2: Oh, very nice.
4: And so I'm real happy for him.
2: Yeah, they play at noon against Mount Michael for Class C. Then Class B is Scott Catholic and Elkhorn at 3:30.
4: Just make sure you check it, because I know I'm taking his brother to our tournament tomorrow, specifically because his brother's game got moved to Saturday.
2: Okay.
4: Yeah, so and then, just
3: Lincoln,
4: a heads up.
3: Lincoln East.
4: Double check it.
2: Lincoln East, I think they're fourth straight championship game.
3: So wow.
4: Dude, they are a absolute unit. I've got six kids on my team that'll be playing at that school.
2: Very nice.
4: So, cool stuff.
2: Another text message we got goes, UNL softball, let's go.
4: And buddy.
2: They've moved everything from that as well from last night. They barely got a half an inning in before the rain set. So, they'll play today at 4 o'clock for game one. They'll resume that. So, if you got to game one and all season tickets, or all session tickets, that is, they'll be valid for today's game. And then they'll play Saturday and then Sunday if necessary, or Saturday evening if necessary. For softball, Husker baseball also gets started at Charles Schwab Field in the Big Ten tournament. They made it all the way to the semifinals or quarterfinals. They got to sit and watch everybody else beat each other up, and now they got to take on Michigan tonight at 5.
3: Nice.
2: So a couple of Husker things in your good things. What's your good thing, Coriel?
3: My good thing, I just want to touch on it really fast, and I'm not sure if yours will be the same thing. Are you doing tickets for teachers?
2: No.
3: Okay, cool. Well, I'll just briefly touch on it.
2: Do it, please.
3: That was awesome yesterday. Thank you for coming out. Thank you for coming out. It really was great. It was wonderful. And I hope the end of the school year has been treating you well so far. And I did hear two girls walking out yesterday. We did not say the name of every winner on the microphone early on because we had that issue with the microphone. So if you notice, there were a lot of people walking up every 20 minutes to come give information, to give their emails so they can get their tickets. So when Katie sends over the first names or whatever, we'll gladly let you know who all won.
4: Yay!
3: There were lots and lots of winners yesterday. We gave away so many concert tickets. It was awesome. So thank you for coming out. And then mine, really quick, I saw this from Caitlin Butts, who is a country artist, and this is literally taking matters into your own hands. When she was first coming up as a country musician, she would get on Tinder and invite all the boys from Tinder that she was talking to her shows, which was $10 at the door. So she said, quote, $10 a pop, honey, that's $100. So she would invite like all these dudes that would try to talk to her on Tinder to her show. They'd actually show up. And that's, you know, butts in seats. That's little money at the door.
4: How much did you used to charge the guys on Tinder?
3: Zero.
4: Yeah, right.
3: It's Tinder. Are you kidding? There's no quality there.
1: All I really need is a little good news.
2: Nick, your good thing.
4: Hey, there's a gentleman in town named Bobby Swanson. We've talked about him on the show. He's a good friend of the show with Against the Grain. He makes some awesome woodwork. I mentioned the other day I'm going out to a charity golf event on the 1st. Well, he reached out to me and he said, hey, mind if I donate some stuff to be bid on at that golf tournament? And I was like, I mind? Of course I would be awesome. Yeah. You do some great stuff. So he made some charcuterie boards. And he just dropped them off to me, actually, it sounds like. So very excited about that. And I'm very grateful because we have some awesome people in this town that run businesses that will go out of their way to try to help people. And he doesn't even, honestly, he's like, I'm going to make sure he's got a cool deal set up that says the name of his business.
2: Dang right.
4: But he's like, just take them and go do it. You know, like he's not worried about it. So I just wanted to shout him out because he's a genuinely good dude. So
2: Against the Grain.
4: Yep,
2: really great stuff.
3: Yeah, he
2: really
3: brings us stuff all the time.
4: He's awesome.
3: He's just awesome.
2: He also is going to be giving some stuff to the Tyson Treasure Chest Golf event, which is a very, very good thing.
1: All I really need is a little good news.
2: I have two real quick ones. Saying Goodbye to Stephen Colbert was amazing last night. If you get a chance to, you can watch it. They call it the Joy Machine. And that's exactly what they did. They just provided a bunch of joy for a lot of people, made everybody laugh, played some great music.
3: Yeah, it was awesome.
2: It was just a great show to say goodbye to the Late Show, which has been there since the Ed Sullivan Theater, back when Ed Sullivan was hosting. And the big surprise guest was Sir Paul McCartney of the Beatles, who was one of the first big, huge guests at the Ed Sullivan Theater back when Ed Sullivan was doing the Late Show. So a very cool send-off for him. Another send-off for somebody local, we call them Pastor Chuck, and he passed away, unfortunately, due to Alzheimer's most recently, and we will say goodbye to him today. Just a shout-out to him, a father, a grandfather, a father to all of us kids at Youth Annual Conference with the United Methodist Church. And Pastor Chuck, it's I'm sorry to see you go, but I'm happy to be able to celebrate you and your amazing family. Seth and Anna are wonderful people, and I'm blessed.
3: Sounds like he had a great life and a lot of good friends and family.
2: We all are very blessed to have Pastor Chuck in our life.
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2: Your chance to win Little Big Town tickets without a context contest. A little after 7. Before that, though, today's animal stories have everything. Mutant pigs, wasp snacks, and a bird flipping someone the bird.
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2: They're just so hilarious.
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1: Animals in the news. We start in Japan when the 2011 nuclear disaster forced 164,000 people to flee the Fukushima exclusion zone. The pigs out there escaped abandoned farms and began interbreeding with wild boars.
2: Okay.
1: And now researchers from a couple universities out there said the resulting hybrid population has spiraled out of control.
2: Casual.
1: So these domestic pig mothers have a quicker reproductive rate.
3: Oh, boy.
1: And so they've got a ton of pigs and boars running wild near Fukushima.
2: Okay, that's fine and fun and dandy.
1: Herds of them.
3: We've had that issue in Nebraska before.
1: The pig
3: having
1: population?
3: Boars that were running around. There really? Was probably like 15 years ago down in southeast Nebraska, and you could go down and hunt them. It was okay.
2: What?
3: Because we had to get rid of them.
1: Interesting.
2: That's crazy.
3: Yeah.
2: That's
1: also,
2: nuts.
1: In Japan, they have a weird relationship not only with animals, but also with food and animals and food. there's a memorable snack called the Jibachi Senbei. I'm saying it right.
3: I think you're saying it just perfectly.
2: You are nailing it.
1: They're savory rice crackers studded with whole dried digger wasps.
2: Okay.
1: So there's a bunch of old people out in the forest that trap these wasps. Then boil and dry them, and then hand the insects over for incorporation into dough that now made into crackers. And the crackers are said to have a mildly sweet base with the dried wasps in there. And apparently, it tastes like a little bit like burned raisins. But over there,
2: what
1: they like to make s'mores with them.
2: Oh, that's kind of cute.
1: And then you're crossed out until the s'mores part.
2: I get it that insects are big. In other places, like that's a cultural difference, but like,
1: yeah,
2: a hard shell bug of any sort, a beetle,
1: right?
2: A wasp
1: crunch to it. Not big on the crunch.
2: That gives me full body shivers. That's
3: nasty,
2: disgusting.
3: That's gross.
1: And finally, a car dealership in northeastern Kansas might be for the birds, literally. There's workers at an Olathe Ford Lincoln store down there that says a robin built a nest right on the tire of a brand new Ford F-250 truck sitting on the lot.
2: Any old robin.
1: No, this robin's that they're federally protected.
2: Yes, it's a federally protected.
3: They have claimed it.
2: Nest.
3: Yeah.
1: Meaning the dealership can't move the truck or the nest until they're done and the eggs have hatched and. Now they're waiting for the babies to leave the nest. And once that happens,
2: then
1: they can clear the nest out.
2: The crazy part is, too, that this federally protected nest built on the tire of this F-250.
1: Yeah.
2: That F-250 was sold already.
1: Right.
2: So this new owner.
1: It's already owned.
2: Yeah. Cannot drive it off the lot yet. It has to wait for the birds to fly the nest.
1: Yeah,
2: chickens literally.
3: We had our tree in our front yard. We had all these bees in it, so we called someone to come get rid of it.
1: Yeah,
3: and they wouldn't because there was this thing called a rusty patched bumblebee that was in it, and it's federally protected.
2: Wow.
3: So we just had to be careful not to get stung by all these bees that were in our. They eventually moved on.
2: I really think that there are reasons things like that are in place, but there needs to also be. Some caveats to that, because that's crazy.
1: Maybe just a little bit.
2: Like, I have small children. Can we not?
3: Yeah.
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1: Your chance to win Little Big Town Tickets Without a Context contest. 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
1: Thank you for being a friend.
2: Well, we got our big event. Tickets for teachers in the rail yard. And again, thank you to all the teachers, administrators from elementary school, middle, and high school that all came down to the event to win all kinds of tickets to Tim McGraw, Dierks Bentley at Warren Amphitheater, Park McCollum at CHI, Posty and Jelly Roll at Kauffman. And we basically just made it as easy as possible because they've already had to deal with a lot of stuff with their kids. So we just had everybody kind of text the word summer to win tickets. And then we would randomly drive for 20 minutes at somebody from the text club and then text them and say, congrats.
3: Yay.
2: And they'd walk up to the stage and win stuff. And we had Coriel had some fun games for people to play to win gift cards.
3: So Coriel wasn't just picking her friends?
2: No, she was.
3: Oh, okay, good,
4: I don't
3: Coriel.
4: Even have control over it.
3: Good, Coriel.
2: But it just was a great opportunity for us to say thank you, and thank you as well to KFRX and Tiago and SK for coming out and helping with that. But it's always fun to see your teachers in the wild, and especially that first experience doing it.
4: I think it's fun as you get older.
2: Yeah,
4: it's
2: 100%.
4: Sort of... sometimes it's horrifying. Sometimes it's you're like in awe when you're young and you experience it for the first time. Mm-hmm.
2: Right, when you're a kid.
3: Well, and the teachers like instantly try to, if they notice you're there, be like, oh.
4: Yeah.
3: I'm back to teacher mode.
4: Right.
3: I'm a teacher.
4: Yeah.
3: You know, and then, but then the kid leaves and it's like they can breathe again.
4: Right.
2: The
4: that was a close one.
3: That was close.
4: Oh, I'm just here getting... dry erase board erasers. Yeah. What are you doing?
3: Yeah, exactly.
4: Yes.
3: I've just been reading, you know.
4: Yeah.
3: They're like, I'm doing homework you haven't assigned yet. That's how much I love you, teacher.
4: I'm picking up apples because you never gave me any this
2: year. Burn. But Coriel had a great example of the fact that she saw her teacher buying a bra at Walmart.
4: Yeah. Yeah, grade school. We went to Wally World and ran into her, and she had a cannon shooter in her cart, and I was just staring at the bra, staring at her, staring at the bra, and I was like, what's happening?
3: And the teacher's looking at you going, this kid is sitting here thinking about my boobs way too much right now.
4: I was just
3: this
4: like,
3: is weird.
4: I was like, oh my God, they wear bras too? This is crazy. What?
2: Tiffany had a similar suggestion. She said, I saw my fifth grade teacher at a liquor store buying two giant bottles of wine and suddenly understood why she yelled so much during math.
3: Yeah. She looked back and was like, this is your fault.
4: Yeah.
3: I'm buying these because of you.
4: On Facebook at KX969, Aaron says, I saw a college professor at Uncle Ron's.
3: Nice.
4: That's a deep cut. Uncle Ron's used to be up here not far from the station. Jenna says, when you're 21 and you run into them at the bar with like the side eye emoji.
2: That's awkward. Cody says, I ran into my middle school principal at Hooters. We both pretended we didn't see each other. It's been 22 years and we're still committed to that lie.
3: I will say, as an adult, I ran into this because the wonderful, amazing, awesome ladies who are in charge of the facility that my kids were at when they were young, you know, daycare, would they come to a lot of our events and get after it. Yeah. And I'm like, whoa. Like, what if I want to drop my child off with you right now? What are we doing? You know, like you're supposed to be in that 24/7. You know, it was like the first time as an adult I had ran into that thing. It
4: On Facebook, Katie says, years ago, my 5-year-old students knew I was married, a teacher, et cetera, et cetera. But were shocked to learn I was able to drive a car.
3: What?
2: You're married, but you can't drive a car.
4: Yeah.
2: That makes sense.
4: That makes total sense.
2: Rachel says, I spotted my second grade teacher at a Harley Davidson event on a motorcycle, leather vest and tattoos, no helmet. Meanwhile, she used to yell at me for using glitter pens.
3: That's so funny. My daughter, one time, her teacher went to Cancun on vacation. And she was like, what is she going to do down there? And I'm like, probably just read a lot. Read a lot and look for a library.
4: Yes.
3: That's exactly what will happen. That's all they're.
4: Absolutely.
3: She's going to set the curriculum for second semester and you guys get ready.
4: Yeah.
2: All in Cancun.
4: Yes. She wanted to collect a really, really unique ruler. So she went out shopping.
3: Yeah.
2: You can share yours, those moments you realize teachers were real people too, on Facebook KX969.
0: Coming up. 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
2: A ridiculous argument we get into every year. Before that, though, out of context contest, little big town tickets on the line.
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14: Lincoln Weather.
4: Your forecast for Memorial Day weekend: 70 today for the high. Rainy conditions continue throughout the morning and most of the afternoon. Kind of tapers off into the evening. Then it kind of creeps. The sun kind of creeps in there tomorrow with mid-70s for the high. Mostly sun for Sunday and Monday. Sunday looks to be like low 80s and a delicious mid-80s by Memorial Day itself on Monday. So we've got a nice, fairly warm weekend ahead. Today is going to be the coolest and the cloudiest of them all. 58 now throughout the capital city. Good morning.
2: Thanks, Correll. JP Correll, Huskernick. Coming up, Free Fun Friday with Out of Context Contest and your little big town tickets if you play and win.

0: What the heck were you thinking?
1: What? I don't know what you're talking about.
2: What are you talking about?
3: What in the world were you thinking?
4: If it still smells good and it does the job, why not reuse it?
2: That's what I'm saying.
4: What?
1: You never go full Coryell?
2: I'll try everything twice. Right. I just booze and I'm just stinky. I am browning in my pants is what's happening.
5: Hi, I'm Coryell. I would really like a...
2: Are you kicking that tiny little ball? Oh my God.
6: I don't think I miss what you think I miss.
4: It's the Queen of Comedy and us two goofballs hanging
1: That's
4: out with
1: true. Him. That's true. We really desperately need a laugh button over there of Coryell's. Just so when she tells a joke,
4: you can just hit it. Yeah.
2: A hotkey, like, so you can hit it whenever.
1: That way, whenever, like, if she tells a joke we think's not funny, we don't do anything and then hit the button.
4: Crazy laugh that she has.
1: Oh my God, it would be awesome. Yeah. Right? And then that way people know that's when you're supposed to laugh.
4: It's time once again to play so good. Context Contest. How would you like to go see Little Big Town live at Sterco?
1: Yeah, buddy.
4: They'll be up there on June 4th. We've got your in 466-9696. You either have to know the show or can tell what the jokes are.
1: I might get fired during this one.
4: Oh, good.
1: Just so you know.
4: All right.
1: Maybe this might be
4: about it after a Memorial Day weekend.
2: Prepare.
4: 466-9696 to play Out of Context Contest.

0: Mel and Husker Nick.
1: What the heck were you thinking?
2: What? I don't know what you're talking about.
3: What are you talking about?
4: What in the world were you thinking?
5: If it still smells good and it does the job, why not reuse it?
3: That's what I'm saying.
1: What?
2: You never go full Coryell?
3: I'll try everything twice. I just booze and I'm just stinky. I am browning in my pants is what's happening.
6: Hi, I'm Coryell. I would really like a call.
3: Are you kicking that tiny little ball? Oh my God.
7: I don't think it means what you think it means.
5: The laugh that sunk a thousand ships.
2: It just occurred to me that at our funeral, instead of playing music, they could just play that track. And like, that's our lives.
5: Pretty much.
2: Yeah.
3: You know what?
2: Like, it just, all the out of context things we've said.
3: I would just like to say, when I kick the bucket on my headstone, please just etch in a QR code that sends you to a link that just plays that.
2: That would be awesome.
5: Laugh. Yeah. Maniacal laugh. That's a great idea. It's time once again to play Out of Context Contest, giving you a chance to win your way to see Little Big Town live this time around. They'll be live at Stir Cove on June 4th. And playing today are Scott, Amber, but we start with April. And April, she yelled out through the phone, April, you're retiring today?
8: I am. After 34 years of teaching, this is my last day.
5: Congratulations.
2: I might call cap on this because you sound like you're 19 years old.
3: I know.
2: You have the youngest voice I've ever heard.
5: You have a very young voice.
8: Oh, this is fantastic. Well, I'll take it. I will kiss you and hug you right now. I just am a winner for that alone.
2: I love it. Oh, I love it. You're amazing. All right. Well, I'm rooting for you. All right.
5: Exactly.
2: So, super easy game here, Out of Context Contest. The way we play it is we'll play some audio for you taken out of context from our show, and then we will give you three options, a one, a two, or a three. Two of them are going to be jokes. One of them is what we were actually talking about. If you could just figure out which one it is that we talked, what we were talking about, you'll move on to the next one. If you miss, stay on the line, because a lot of times we get back to the first person too, okay?
8: Okay, great.
5: Sweet. All right, here is number one in Out of Context Contest.
3: Fortnite grasping.
1: What?
2: Okay. Oh, no. All right. Oh, no. Number one, that's Coryell's impression of her husband trying to give Coryell, quote, a wiener between two buns, which is a weird way of saying hot dog.
3: Fortnite grasping.
2: Number two, that is Coryell's impression of Patrick Starfish trying to give a net to Squidward.
3: Fortnite grasping.
2: Or number three, that's Coryell's impression of our boss Rob's version of grab the bull by the horns when it comes to her new gig being a voice person on other stations.
3: Fortnite grasping.
5: What do you think it is, April?
8: I really want to say Rob, but I'm going to go with two because I have no idea.
5: That
2: two it is.
3: Great job.
2: Boom.
3: That's great guess.
5: Patrick Starfish from SpongeBob SquarePants.
3: Yeah.
2: Fortnite grasping.
8: Yeah, the only reason I went with that was because I teach sixth grade. That's the only reason I went with that.
3: Yeah, there we go. Perfect. Perfect. There
2: you Which go. School were you at?
8: I am at Prairie Lane Elementary in Omaha, Nebraska.
2: Awesome. That's
5: very cool.
2: Awesome.
5: Shout out to all of them as well.
2: All right.
5: So you got a point there. Here's number two.
3: But
5: might as well.
3: But.
1: What?
2: Number one, that's Coryell's brain malfunctioning live on air, and in no surprise to nobody, she couldn't stop saying the word but.
3: But
5: might as well.
3: But.
2: Number two, Coryell was watching the new Sabrina Carpenter video.
3: But
5: might as well.
3: But.
2: There's butts everywhere. Or number three, that was her reaction to JP suggesting she should start dumpster diving.
3: But
5: might as well.
3: But.
5: What do you think it is, April? One, two, or three?
8: Well, you just said but three times, and in the classroom, that would be really weird.
3: true.
8: Gosh, I really don't know, but JP dumpster diving would be really funny, so I got to go with three.
2: Wow. It is three. You're on fire. You're on fire right now.
5: All right, April, you've won two out of three. You get this one, you win the whole thing.
2: This next one might get me fired.
5: Oh, wow.
2: So just so we all know, I might end up being off the show after this next series of jokes.
3: You'll be fine, I bet. It can't be that bad.
2: Wait till you hear the audio.
5: Okay, well, here's your audio and the joke's coming.
2: That's the grossest thing I've heard ever that you just said there. Like, that was the grossest thing. I was trying to go past it, but I couldn't.
5: Pretty gross. Like,
2: that was gross.
3: Sorry.
1: What?
2: Oh, no.
3: Here we go.
2: All right.
3: Here we go. Buckle up.
2: Number one, Coryell said live on air that, quote, her dirty pillows have finally lost their battle with gravity.
0: That's the grossest thing I've heard ever. You just said there. Like, that was the grossest thing. I was trying to go past it, but I couldn't.
2: She, number two, was bragging live on air about her, quote, pocket burger.
0: That's the grossest thing I've heard ever. You just said there. Like, that was the grossest thing. I was trying to go past it, but I couldn't.
2: Or number three, live on air, Coryell said, quote, she slammed a cockle last night and can't get that salty taste out of her mouth.
0: That's the grossest thing I've heard ever. You just said there. Like, that was the grossest thing. I was trying to go past it, but I couldn't.
2: That's an oyster, by the way. Just a heads up.
3: Yes, that is an oyster. Yep.
5: All right, April, which is it? One, two, or three?
8: Oh, God, really? God. I have... Oh, come on. Okay, dirty pillows refer to boobs.
3: Yes.
8: So, are you kidding? Okay, I'm totally taking a guess, and I'm going raunchy on this number three. I have no idea.
2: Number three. Hang on. You're retiring today, right?
8: Yes, I am.
2: Okay. As a teacher, did you ever teach math?
8: I have a degree in math. Yeah.
2: Perfect. So if you took that number and subtracted one from it, what would that leave you with?
8: Two.
2: That is exactly
5: it. You did it. Let's go.
2: Very rare we get a retiring teacher after celebrating teachers on our show.
3: Absolutely.
2: We're going. Oh, if I get fired, it's for that. Let's go.
5: Well, hey, April, congratulations. Yeah. You, ma'am, are going to go see Little Big Town live at Stir Cove as a way of saying thank you and congratulations on your retirement.
8: Oh, I knew it was two all along.
2: See, I knew you knew.
3: She knew it.
2: I knew you knew, and you knew that I knew. So then we both knew, and we made it happen.
5: Exactly.
2: That's what I'm talking about.
8: And just, you guys are fantastic.
2: Oh, we love you.
5: You are fantastic. Thank you so much
2: for all the work with all the kids over the years.
5: We appreciate you. Hang on the line, April. Get more details. Amber and Scott, thanks for sticking around. Really quick, so you can have context of what Coryell said. This is what she said for the whole reason why it was the grossest thing she's ever said.
3: Do you want to target stubborn belly fat? Like, no, you shouldn't burn that belly fat. That belly fat's going to keep your pocket burger warm.
2: There you go.
3: Yeah.
5: Pocket burger.
0: That's the grossest thing I've heard ever. You just said there. Like, that was the grossest thing. I was trying to go past it, but I couldn't.
5: Pretty gross. Like,
0: that was gross.
5: Coryell's Pocket Burgers. The winner today in Out of Context Contest.
4: Coming up next.
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3: Hey.
5: Yeah.
3: We'll see
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0: Yeah.
1: Opening pools. Summer vibes are high right now. Meanwhile, Coriel's over at the corner yelling, "Hey! The earth hasn't tilted enough yet."
0: Yeah.
1: It's not summer yet.
0: No, no, it can't be summer.
1: Technically, it's not summer yet.
0: The kids just got the late spring break.
1: So,
2: yeah.
0: It's not called summer break. Shouldn't be.
2: You gotta release them out into the wild and get all warmed up first. The weather has to get warm.
1: It's not even that. It's the fact that you are so locked in on it's summer doesn't start until June 21st, according to the calendar.
0: Yeah, who cares about calendars?
2: The astronomical calendar.
1: See
2: the
1: even more so.
2: But
0: Hey, you can't use them as a reason if you can't say the word.
2: Meteorological.
0: I'm just saying. No.
1: Meteorological.
2: Standards.
0: Whatever.
2: Right?
0: Now we know you're
2: meteorology.
0: Anyways,
2: they go by
0: those people.
2: They go by June 1st. That's like the summer window for like weather related. But the actual
0: summer
2: doesn't start until June 21st.
1: Yeah, when do the city pools?
2: Actually.
1: City pools open when?
0: Don't they open now? Aren't they opening this weekend?
1: I think they're opening this weekend. Yeah, because I saw water in the pool at Woods
2: Park.
1: Yeah,
2: and it's going to be, it's going to start warm up again for the weekend. Today is on the cooler side. But that's still going to be cold.
1: Okay, in the 80s, though, it's going to be great.
0: Do you
2: Monday and Tuesday, right?
0: January, we'll have that one day where it's like high 80s.
2: Yes.
0: Do you run outside and you're like, summer is here for a day? Like,
2: well, it feels like that, absolutely. But that's not the case.
1: 92%. In a recent survey, 92% of people say they usually are in summer mode well before June 21st.
0: It's when the kids get out of school.
1: Start. Exactly.
0: It's whenever the kids get out of school.
1: Memorial Day weekend, when the kids get out of school.
0: Yes, and summer is over in August when the kids go back to school.
1: Yes.
2: I get it. I hear where you're coming from. I'm just saying. Like summer doesn't officially start till like almost.
0: It officially starts when the kids get out of school.
1: Exactly.
0: Mm-hmm. I am arguing this.
2: All right.
0: I will. I'm not going to die on the hill. I'll thrive. I will survive and do really well. But
2: I think to call it summer, it needs to be consistently.
0: Yeah, warm. like where you're like it's summer break. Welcome to summer break.
2: No, it's just somebody called it summer
0: break. So let me ask you this. When spring break...
2: Before summer.
0: So spring, for example, we have spring break for the kids. If it's cold, are you calling it winter break, even though they had a winter break during winter?
2: If it's past the date of the solstice, then sure.
0: You keep going off... What if it's cold after the solstice? You keep going temperature on me.
2: Okay, hold on. It's too early for this. What's happening now?
1: It's 7:41.
0: You're making two separate arguments.
2: No, because the key word is I said consistently warm. I think that adds to it, but I go off the astronomical one, the solstices. Tilt of the earth.
0: You know what I know? Mm. If we asked our listeners, they would have JP and my back over you.
1: 100%.
2: Okay.
0: Because summer starts when the kids get out for school.
2: I think a lot of people will be on your side. I get it.
0: Like all of them.
2: I don't know that all.
1: I think we're going to clean sweep this.
0: I think so too.
1: We'll find out.
2: Clean sweep what?
3: Five calls. Says it all on Kix 96.9, 466-9696.
1: When does summer start? When does summer start? Is it this weekend, Memorial Day weekend?
0: When the kids are getting out of school.
1: Or June 21st?
2: It's literally a fact that summer starts June 21st.
0: It starts when the kids get out of school.
2: Time frame. It starts on June 21st.
0: No, say meteorological again or whatever.
1: I can't even do it.
2: That one starts even earlier, June 1st. Right. That's strictly weather related.
1: 466
2: of the planet.
1: 466-9696. Five calls said all.
0: Yeah, I think tell Coriel why she's wrong.
1: Nick and I are going to clean sweep this. When does summer start? Does it start this weekend when kids are out of school, or does it start June 21st, according to her meteorological friends?
2: According to science, the astronomical. Okay.
0: You read one book in your life and you think it's gospel.
2: And it was Harry Potter.
1: 466-9696 with five calls.
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1: When does summer start? Does it start this weekend? Kids are out of school, it's Memorial Day weekend, or does it start officially on June 21st? According to Coriel and her meteorological friends.
2: No, the
1: See, you can't even say it.
0: Yeah, it does not count. Sorry, it does not count for you if you
2: cannot.
0: There's our
2: June 1st. The astronomical one is June 21st.
1: Okay.
2: That's the tilt of the planet, baby.
1: 466-9696. What say you?
13: It's June. I'm with Coriel. June 21st, what? The summer solstice.
2: Right after June.
0: Do you also hate fun?
1: Yeah, you must hate fun.
0: Oh, my God.
2: Hey, we're fun haters.
13: No,
2: we're
13: June,
2: fun haters
13: summer
2: together.
13: Summer starts on June 21st.
1: No! It's terrible.
14: I thought for sure we'd have a clean sweep.
2: Gosh, I'm riding this high.
1: Hi, good morning. What say you?
15: When the kids get out of school, man.
1: Exactly.
15: I have an early June birthday, and I do not have a spring birthday, dude.
1: Perfect. That doesn't happen.
0: Oh, that is a killer line. You can't argue that one.
1: No, you can't.
0: Like, there's no arguing that.
1: So we're tied 1-1. 466-9696. When does summer start? Is it this weekend when the kids are getting out of school, or is it June 21st?

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1: Five calls says it all on Kix 96.9, 466 9696.
2: Once again, one of the dumbest arguments we've had in a bit.
3: Only because Coryell's arguing with us about what reality is.
4: I'm not right. The only one, though.
3: Well, there's. I'm not saying you're the only person on planet Earth that's wrong, okay?
4: Oh, my God. What's the argument, JP?
2: So the argument is the fact that summer starts today.
3: Yes.
2: According to a lot of people, 92% of people say they usually in summer mode well before June 21st, which is the meteorological and astronomical and calendar related
3: date.
4: The fact is 92% astronomical summer starts.
3: And then there's 8% like you that think the Earth's flat. That's exactly
4: what that on me, Ricky Bobby.
3: You are part of that. That's what that tells me.
4: Don't you put that on me.
3: I just assume.
4: We all know it's shaped like a taco.
3: Oh, all right. I could go with
2: what?
3: That. You might have me.
4: I'm just kidding.
3: You might. You might have opened my eyes.
4: By the way, that's a joke. Ha, ha, ha. Just in case.
3: I don't think so.
2: Thank you for clarifying, because some people out there were like,
3: I see you randomly trying to bite the ground every once in a while, just in case.
4: Was that cilantro? No, that's called grass, Coryell.
3: Oh, dang it.
2: Okay, so we are asking you to let us know definitively what
3: and
2: side you're on.
3: It's 1-1 right now?
2: It is 1-1.
3: Somehow?
4: It's 1-1.
2: 1-1.
4: Yeah.
2: Because one person actually agreed with Coryell.
3: Mm-hmm. Yeah, they also listen to the whatever it is she said.
2: They're fun haters. Does summer start today when the kids are getting out of school or the weekend? Or does it start officially on June 21st? Yeah. It's tied 1-1. Good morning. What do you say?
5: I say June 21st.
4: Why?
3: No.
5: We tell them.
3: Tell who? The kids? So are they out on spring break right now?
5: No, it's okay. It's summer break, but it doesn't officially start.
4: Summer, they just let them out in preparation.
3: Summer and spring. Got it.
2: Yeah, no. So another one on Coryell's side.
4: Yeah.
3: Does that mean she's winning now?
2: She's 2-1.
4: 2-1. 2-1.
2: Hi, good morning. When is summer?
6: I say when school gets out.
3: Thank you.
2: Amen to that, ma'am.
3: Thank you for being on the right side.
4: Dang it.
2: Thank you. And she's a paraeducator.
4: That's a little bit of a slam dunk. That's a little bit of a slam dunk.
2: She just dunked on you. She dunked on you.
3: I had a principal from one of the schools in town just tell me,

0: first starts at 12:40 p.m. today on T number 1.
1: We got a text message that says, Emily here, Coryell's right about the seasons. Also, meteorology is a very difficult word to say. Hashtag Team Coryell always.
0: Did you text yourself that?
2: I think she did. I think she did. All right. So it's tied 2-2 officially on the five calls.
1: Okay.
2: When is summer? Is it when Coryell says June 21st?
3: Yeah, come on.
2: Or everybody else?
3: Good morning.
2: Hi, good morning.
4: When kids get out of school.
2: Let's go!
0: Never a doubt in my mind.
2: It's official. Summer is here to stay.
0: You know, I appreciate the people that called in and agreed with Coryell just to pretend like they believe what she believes and make her feel good. Although I will say, if you keep making great arguments like the earth is shaped like a taco, I might go to your side.
2: Go that way.
1: Hey.
0: Maybe. And now that I realize you're backed by science, I'm like, dang it. How do I argue with that?
2: This is true. All right. Well, hey, enjoy summer as it starts today.
1: Enjoy your preparations for summer.
5: Next. With JP, Coryell, and Husker Nick.
2: Would you be willing to be blindfolded for a lot of money? 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
1: Hey, hold on. 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

Morgan Wallen, Kicks 96.9. You're listening for a double shot to Morgan to get your chance to see him and Ella Langley live in Philadelphia this summer with Vibe Society Boutique and Kicks. 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

0: Movie review with me, Husker Nick's cousin, Cooter Mo Cephas.
1: Yeah. All right, y'all. Now listen up. This week we got a new movie, and it's going to be one all the kids want to go see. It's a new Star Wars movie, The Mandalorian and Grogu, or Tiny Yoda, as like all baby the kids Yoda. Call him. Baby Yoda. Little baby Yoda. He is so adorable, little baby thing. Hey, when does he grow up? He's been a little tiny guy for a long time.
2: I mean, Yoda lived to be almost 500 years old.
1: Or is he a tiny version of those creatures? Like, you know, like there's tall people, short people. Maybe he's just a really tiny little version. Maybe he's a full-on adult now, and he's just like, hey, I hit my limit.
3: Yeah.
1: Don't judge.
3: No more growth spurts for
1: Quit judging me. I may never be a basketball.

0: a player, but I can move things with my mind.
1: Hey, he's fun-sized. You know?
2: Yeah. Right? I got that on my side.
0: Yeah, right? All right, here's your preview.
3: Hey, never touch the buttons. Gangsters, war criminals.
4: Long live the Empire.
3: We'll take out every bad guy in your deck of cards.
5: This isn't about revenge. It's about preventing another war.
3: Strap in.
6: You will suffer. And then it will be his turn.
3: Before going into harm's way, check your armor.
7: The kid will live centuries beyond me. I won't always be around to protect him.
8: Are you scared? You should be.
3: Do we run? Or do we fight?
8: I like this kid.
3: Let's save the rest for after dinner.
0: Y'all, this is going to be a big hit. People are going to love it. Get out and see it. Get to the theater. Got a long weekend. Plenty of time. Yeah. To get out and go see it. I'm going to give this bad boy 5 bags of pork grinds. That's right, 5 of them. It's going to be fun. How can you not enjoy
2: JT's
0: these?
2: JT's everywhere. We'll be filling the seats.
0: That's right. That's right.
1: We're going to be in Colorado. I'm going to be watching it at some movie theater somewhere.
2: I love that you're going to watch it on vacation.
1: Oh, duh.
0: You got to. It's this thing, man.
1: It's huge.
2: I know. I love it.
0: All right. So get out and see it. Get on down to the theater. And hey, I'm Husker Nick's cousin, Cooter Bo Cephas. And I may not be able to read the credits, but I know what a good movie is, right?
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1: And if you'd like to get on the movies on us and our friends at the Marcus Theater downtown, the Grand Theater, hooking you up, 466-9696. 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

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Would you be willing to be blindfolded for $10 million? We'll explain just how long all that coming up.

0: This is JP, Coriel, and Husker Nick.
1: Well, if you filled up your gas tank this week, you may have thought, I kind of need a side hustle.
2: Yeah.
3: Oh, big time.
1: It's nasty out there. Here's a hypothetical for you. Someone on social media asked people, would you wear a blindfold for 24 hours in exchange for $10 million?
3: Quickest easy of my life.
2: Easiest
3: and quickest yes of my life.
2: I was going to say, did you get paid $10 million for your honeymoon, Corey?
3: We haven't even taken honeymoon yet.
2: I know. I just
1: get a random Tuesday for
2: I you. Just, yeah. This is wild to me. Like, blindfolded for 24 hours?
1: So,
2: there are
1: a few rules.
2: Okay. Lay them on me.
1: You can't take the blindfold off for 24 hours, not even for a second.
3: Don't flirt with me. That's awesome.
1: Not even to go eat or go to the bathroom.
2: Yeah.
3: I could do that.
1: You must stay home.
2: Yeah, okay.
3: All right.
1: And you cannot fall asleep.
3: Oh, no. I was going to say that's the best because I'll just sleep the whole time.
1: If you do, the challenge ends and you get nothing.
2: No, that's easy. Easy peasy lemon squeezy. The question I got is who is going to turn that down to try?
1: Well, there was like 3% that refused to even try.
2: I don't understand. Like, what?
3: All right, but hold on. Now I'm thinking,
2: normally these things are like $10 million, but there's a 25% chance you're blind the rest of your life.
3: Yeah,
2: like, you know what I mean? Like, wow, this is not for God's sakes, I got LASIK done about 13 years ago. You wear a blindfold for like a day and a half.
1: A whole day and a half, yeah. I did the same thing.
2: And trust me, my wife just kept messing with me. Like, she just walk up and flick me on the. Why?
1: That's the thing. A lot of people are like, this is like the post where, like, honestly, I hope the voices would keep me awake. Another person said the only hard part about this is not sleeping for 24 hours. Especially having the stimuli to see in front of you.
3: I mean, yes, because now it's $10 million. I would grit and bear it, absolutely. But like, now I'm second guessing a little bit. Because if you think about it, unless you for sure can have somebody around you facilitating, at least like
1: putting on the
3: TV for you, or like putting on a podcast playlist or something like that, putting on your Spotify, you have no access to that. Because you're blindfolded. You can't. You can just turn the TV on and try to go by muscle memory and just get some audio, fumble around on your Spotify.
1: That's what my Amazon Fire Stick remote's for, because you push a little microphone button in the top left corner, because I know exactly where it's at.
3: The power
1: button's on the top right. Top left is the microphone button. You say, play The Boys season finale.
2: Yeah. So
3: the hardest part of this to me,
2: if let's say that no one was there, the hardest part would be finding the bathroom.
1: Yeah,
2: and the worst part is, and this just occurred to me, Coriel, though, we'd be sitting across a room from her, and she'd have her blindfold on, and all of a sudden we'd just hear a, and we're like, did you just pee again, Coriel? I'll help you find the bathroom, for God's sakes. And she's just over there.
3: Giggling to herself. You're like, wait, what's so entertaining over there?
2: Yeah.
3: Like, wait, hold
2: no
3: on.
2: No one's going to judge me today.
3: And I'm like, oh, I'm just replaying stuff in my head. And you're like, that's kind of creepy.
2: It smells weird in here.
3: Yeah.
2: To me, that's like, I don't know. This is not that big a deal. Like, I don't think this is a big a deal. Like, if someone was like, $10 million, 25% chance. So odds are you're keeping your eyesight.
3: Yeah.
2: But it's still a 1 in 4 chance that you lose your eyes for life.
3: I wouldn't do that.
2: 10 million.
3: I would not do that.
2: 20 million.
3: Don't you do that to
2: 50
3: me.
2: Million.
3: $50 million.
1: Oh, my God.
2: 75% chance you keep your eyesight.
3: For 50 million?
2: Yeah.
3: I'd do it for 50 mil, I think.
2: Yeah. Wow. I mean, you're the worst.
3: 50 million. There we go.
2: Yep. Worst case scenario,
3: that'd
2: you're
3: be
2: blind.
3: The only thing that could get me to do that. I don't like those odds.
2: What about you?
1: There's no way. I fall asleep right away. If it's dark, I'm going to just...
2: You'll just sleep forever if you lose your eyesight? Is that what you just said? Yeah. Is that what you just said?
1: Napping all the time. I couldn't do 24 hours with a blindfold on because I would fall asleep.
2: No, I know that for sure. Another one I saw the other day and made me think, Coriel, this will be an easy yes. I don't know about me and you, though.
1: Okay.
2: It was $1 million, but for 5 years, your hair has to be dyed purple. Like bright. I know you'd be fine.
1: Yeah, right.
2: I mean, I would have to do it, but I don't know. It would drive me insane.
3: Yeah.
1: If it was the dark shade of purple.
2: No, like I'm talking like neon purple, buddy. It's going to be wild. It'll be wild.
3: Oh, that's so ridiculous. You could easily do that.
2: They look like one of them. You know those old dudes that you could tell, like, they were just like, man, I need to do something crazy because I'm old now. Mm-hmm. I need to do, all right, I'm dyeing my hair this weird color.
3: Feel something.
2: Yeah, and this then that was where they settled on. How about this one? How about this one?
1: Okay.
2: For $1 million for the rest of your life, your name has to be changed to, on this thing, it says Blueberry Booger Sugar.
3: Yeah.
1: Done.
3: Yes.
2: Everybody will call you Blueberry Sugar for the rest of your life.
3: That's perfect.
2: She's rich. How'd she get there?
3: To have
2: stripper?
3: A government ID say that? Awesome.
1: It's a
3: also,
1: long
3: I would specifically make sure that I was even more late than I normally am to the airport. So, you know, like when they have to do those boarding calls and they're looking for the one passenger, they have to go on the thing and be like,
1: sugar.
3: Boarding for morning. Your flight to Nashville. We're looking for a Blueberry Booger Sugar.
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1: Possibly a new morning show challenge coming your way. 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
1: Memorial Day weekend is here. Another great reason to go hang at the Lincoln Children's Zoo.
2: I mean, what a stellar time to go.
1: Duh. If you get a chance to, you need to get out there this weekend. Aaron from the Lincoln Children's Zoo. Good morning, Jungle Aaron. How are you?
3: Good morning. I'm great. How are you guys?
1: See, and this is the debate we had earlier today. When does summer officially start?
3: Yes.
1: Nick and I won because summer officially starts this weekend, Memorial Day weekend, when the kids are out of school. Coriel says the meteorological, astrological.
3: Oh, like June 21st or something.
2: 21st, the astronomical one.
1: I love how you like wrinkled your face.
3: It's always June. Well, okay, they do it with fall too. I think like the first day of fall is like September like 22nd or
2: correct.
3: Something like that.
1: It's Labor Day weekend.
3: Yeah, and that. Yeah.
1: Exactly.
2: Yep. You're on their side.
3: Both are correct. There's just one that's technically correct and one that is.
1: And in a better way.
3: Correct.
2: It's more socially correct.
3: Narratively correct.
2: Yes. Right. Yes.
1: So, yes, everybody needs to get to the zoo because it's Memorial Day weekend. The summer is here.
3: Yes, it is.
1: Lots of fun stuff to do. Because you don't have the Playstream open when it's winter or fall.
3: Correct.
1: It's open now.
3: It is now open. We actually opened it on Tuesday. And, you know, it was a little chillier this week. But, yeah, yesterday there were families splashing in the Playstream and having a good old time. So. Right. For this weekend, when it's going to be in the 80s and it's going to be kind of hot and humid, we have the Playstream open now for kids to kind of splash around and play in.
1: Awesome.
2: And then the Butterfly Pavilion opens today, right?
3: Yes, the Butterfly Pavilion opens today.
2: I think that might honestly be, that's probably top three favorite thing for me at the Lincoln Children's Zoo. It's just so cool. It feels like magic in there.
3: It's a favorite for a lot of people because it's, first of all, you walk in and our horticulturist, our director of horticulture does a phenomenal job making it peaceful and serene feeling. And then there are butterflies. You get a Q-tip with some nectar on it and those butterflies will come and kind of get that nectar from right in front of you. And it's definitely one of those like mission focused things because we always say our mission is to enrich lives through first hand interaction with living things.
1: Right.
2: Yeah.
3: And that is just one of the things that goes toward that.
2: It also feels, it's like the same feeling when like a kid or a kid clings to you or like a baby smiles at you or like the dog at the party comes up to you and doesn't leave your side. When you walk through there and like a butterfly comes to hang out with you, even if you're not offering up treats, you're like, I'm the chosen one.
3: Yep.
2: There's the princess of this place.
3: There's a reason why we have double doors for the Butterfly Pavilion is to make sure that none of them escape with you.
2: They don't exactly.
3: Yeah, we have a mirror. Yeah. You have to look. And
1: a hitchhiker.
2: So you don't leave with some extra passengers.
3: Exactly.
2: Yeah.
3: You know, and the Butterfly Pavilion, every year is open Memorial Day weekend through Labor Day because
1: that's when summer happens.
2: All right.
3: Can you imagine if we'd wait till June 21st to open the Butterfly Pavilion?
2: Oh, that no.
3: There would be a riot.
2: Yes, there'd be no way that would fly.
1: Coriel, this is why summer starts at Memorial Day weekend. It's a guarantee.
2: Beyond summer break and the kids and the families getting together at Lincoln Children's Zoo, there's also still tons of opportunities coming up for the big kids only.
3: Yes.
2: With the Brews at the Zoo.
3: Yes, Brews at the Zoo is coming up. It's about a month away from our very first one, and we have six throughout the summer. So if you want some adults-only fun at the zoo, you know, we'll have craft beer, we'll have live music playing. The first one will be AM/FM, so an 80s cover band. And it's just going to be a really great time, so you can get those tickets now.
2: Awesome. The fun starts this weekend.
3: Absolutely.
1: Summer weekend.
3: Summer weekend.
2: Sure.
1: With the Lincoln Children's Zoo. Get your details, lincolnzoo.org. Thank you, Aaron.
3: Thank you.
0: Coming up next.
4: Go! 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
1: Hey, Coriel.
2: Yes?
1: I love winning.
2: You know what? Sometimes you gotta let the underdog have the win.
1: Coming up, speaking of winning, a double shot of Morgan.
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Morgan Wallen on Kix 96.9 with JP Cornell Husker Mornings, giving you a double shot of Morgan. When you hear back-to-back Morgan Wallen songs, you have a chance to see him and Ella Langley live in Philly with our friends from Vibe Society Boutique and Kix hooking you up. Oh, looky here. It's Ella Langley and Morgan Wallen singing. We'll get you that.

0: a double shot of Morgan. Therefore, tickets to see him and Ella Langley in Philadelphia with airfare, hotel accommodations, and, of course, tickets to the big show. In line for you in a trip of a lifetime. Cluck the words. 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
0: The word radio to 466-9696. It's active all day today, so you have a chance to get in for that to get Morgan Wallen, Ella Langley, and like Brooks and Dunn and Hudson Westbrook opening up for them.
1: The show is stacked. That's
0: going
1: to be awesome.
0: It's amazing. So yeah, catch those words. There are going to be two more later today, and then it continues next week will be the final week of Double Shots of Morgan Wallen for your chance to win that. This weekend, we're kicking off the Great American Memorial Day Throwback Weekend.
1: Woo!
0: So while you're throwing back burgers and beers and maybe a few questionable decisions, we've got the biggest hits of the 90s and some way back jams powered by 77 Customs.
1: Nice.
0: We also have a no spend weekend.
1: Yeah, the no spend weekend with Liberty First Credit Union and Kix. We're sending you to Jordan Davis at Stir Cove in July. We've got dinner on us, some spending cash, courtesy of Liberty First Credit Union and Kix. A no spend weekend, KZKX.com to qualify.
0: Yeah, that's going to be a good weekend. Woo! So hopefully you have a great weekend and get to enjoy it. And then everybody will be back except for me on Tuesday.
1: Yeah, next week JP is gone. I heard he was getting tattoos all over his face, so he needed to... He needed to be gone to get his face tatted. It's going to take a long time.
0: I would like to, while we're in Colorado, I would like to get a tattoo since I'm going to be in Colorado.
1: Hey, so I'm glad I brought up that kind of terrible joke because, I gave you a good idea for your trip to Chicago or Colorado.
0: I'm figure out what would be a good thing to get tattooed from Colorado.
1: Probably a pot leaf.
0: That tracks.
1: I'm just kidding. I'm fully kidding.
0: Like but Kenny Bell's fro.
1: There you go. Yeah,
0: would be good as
1: why not
0: former Colorado one.
1: It'll be great because you have some time away and you'll have a great vacation. But we will miss you. So
0: I'll miss you too.
1: Yeah, next week, bear with us. It'll be Husker Nick, myself, and occasionally Rob.
0: Depends on how it works. I think.
1: Yeah. You know. It'll go off the rails in the best way
0: possible.
1: I'm
0: sure it will.
1: As it always does.
0: Yeah. Have a great weekend. Enjoy the big Memorial Day weekend and the first weekend of summer.
1: Okay.
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11: 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Lincoln
12: Weather. Well, the rain starts your day. Look for a high around 69. Oh, 72 is what they're saying. But the rain will stop between lunchtime and 4 o'clock this afternoon. and nothing looks really severe, but it's severe.

weather breaks out, we'll break in with the latest for you on that. For your weekend, sunny and 75 tomorrow, 80 on Sunday, 87 for Memorial Day Monday. And then the upper 80s throughout next week. As I said, it's cloudy, rainy, 60 degrees right now. I'm back to it with Cody Johnson, Jelly Roll, and now

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Thanks for coming out for Tickets for Teachers. 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

That's Linus from Bailey Zimmerman called Chevy Silverado on Kix 96.9. 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

She's Lainey Wilson on Kix 96.9, a bigger variety all day long. And all weekend long, it's the Great American Memorial Day Throwback Weekend. While you're throwing back burgers, beers, and maybe a few questionable decisions, we're getting you the biggest hits of the 90s and more, powered by

Luke Combs, Fast Car, Kix 96.9. I'm JP. Kind of stinks that softball had to be rained out last night, and we got rain now. Like, there's a chance they'll play at 4 o'clock today. Got to root for me either way. And the boys in baseball playing the Big Ten tournament up in Omaha at 6 o'clock. So definitely check them out in between the raindrops.

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0: 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A round of Coryell makes us guess, and the things you've done forever. No issues at all, till one day you wake up and you go, oh, wait, what now? JP and Coryell Mornings.
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2: I don't know if you were looking at me or not. You probably smile like that all the time. 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

And I know it starts with hello, and the next thing you know, you try to be nice, and some guy's getting too close, trying to pick you up, trying to get you to run. And I'm sure one of your friends is about to come over here, 'cause she's supposed to save you from random guys that talk too much.

That's newcomer Chase Matthew. On Kicks 96.9 with a bigger variety and new music first. Chase going to be opening up for Jason Aldean at that new Morton Amphitheater down in Kansas City. Him and Mackenzie Carpenter and Jason Aldean, we've got your in. 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Yeah.

Randy Houser on Kicks 96.9. I'm JP. The biggest part of the summer's coming. 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

0: join us Tuesday for another round of Date 'Em or Dump 'Em, because who doesn't like to meddle in other people's relationships? A round of Coryell makes us guess, and the things you've done forever. No issues at all, till one day you wake up and you go, oh, wait, what now? JP and Coryell Mornings.
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0: It's his latest. He'll be live at Sturco coming up in August. Earlier, we gave away tickets to April, who just retired after 30-plus years of teaching. Congratulations, April. She won our Out of Context contest and can go see Little Big Town live at Sturco coming up on the 4th. And you've got all kinds of free tickets at KZKX.com.
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0: Some off and on showers today. More coming your way this afternoon. If severe weather breaks out, we'll break in. Fingers crossed, no lightning so that Husker softball can play at 4 o'clock out of Bowling. And game one continuing from last night. And then Husker baseball is at the Charles Schwab Field up in Omaha for the Big Ten tournament. They play at 6 o'clock tonight. So, fingers crossed the weather will let Husker baseball and softball do their thing. Looking for a high around 72 today, 75 tomorrow, and even better for Sunday and Monday of Memorial Day weekend, 84 and 87. Back to it with Megan Maroney. Corey Ken Coetz coming up. That's Jelly Roll.
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saw the old man's face. 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He was a millionaire. 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His kids were mad as hell.

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Russell Dickerson happened to me on Lincoln's 12 in a row country. 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It's Coryell. You've made it to Memorial Day weekend. We're kicking off summer with the Great American Memorial Day Throwback Weekend. 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
0: What's up? It's Corey Hell. It was awesome to be by you, hang out with you yesterday in the rail yard. For tickets for teachers, hooking teachers up for all their hard work throughout the school year, we gave away concert tickets every 20 minutes. While we did not announce the names, because that gets monotonous, you would have noticed every 20 minutes, like clockwork, somebody would come up and get themselves some tickets. Give us their info. We send them over tickets to Tim McGraw, Dierks Bentley, Parker McCollum, Jordan Davis, Post Malone and Jelly Roll, Country Drive Music Fest. There were games to play for some additional prizes, gift cards, things like that too. And of course, our buddy DJ SK with the party playlist. It was bumping. It was awesome. And I'm sure it felt nice to clock out and not be Mr. or Mrs. Blank, you know, for the day. Enjoy your summer.
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0: I think this is pretty standard by now that Memorial Day weekend can't be Memorial Day weekend without a little bit of rain. There has to be at least one cloudy, rainy day. That's what it seems at least. And well, that's today. So at least we're getting that out of the way from the jump. Cloudy skies, 70 for the high, but rain on and off throughout the morning, obviously, and then through this afternoon, and then it should taper off by this evening. Overnight 50 for the low. Warming up tomorrow, mid-70s. We'll see partly sunny skies. All sun Sunday and Monday, Memorial Day itself, steadily climbing up to mid-80s by Monday. So don't worry, those lake days are definitely in your future. 66 throughout the capital.

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Next up, Ella Langley and Morgan Wallen with I Can't Love You Anymore. 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

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Lincoln's 12th in a row country. It's Kix 96.9. George Burge now with Luke Bryan. 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

0: Ask Tuesday for another round of Date'em or Dump'em, because who doesn't like to meddle in other people's relationships? A round of Coryell makes us guess, and the things you've done forever. No issues at all, till one day you wake up and you go, oh, wait, what now? JP and Coryell Mornings.
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Travis Tritt, it's a great day to be alive. We're kicking off summer with the Great American Memorial Day Throwback Weekend. Those throwback songs to go with, you know, the beers you're throwing back and the burgers you're flipping. The biggest 90s country bangers and way back jams all weekend long. 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

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Hopefully you've got a lot of festivities planned over the next couple days, or maybe it's a whole lot of sleeping. Could be a whole lot of working too. Hey, I don't know your life. But we'll be the soundtrack for you. 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I'm cruising around too, just turn it up. 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

0: Hardy, Eric Church, Tim McGraw, and Morgan Wallen. 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
23: Lincoln Weather!
24: Well, over Memorial Day weekend anymore lately, it seems at least one of the days has to be kind of cloudy and rainy, and that's today. And then we're out of the woods. All right, 70 for the high today. Cloudy skies, rain on and off still. Should taper off by this evening. Overnight 50 for the low, bringing more sun tomorrow. Mid-70s for the high. Low 80s by Sunday, sunny skies, and more sun on Memorial Day Monday with mid-80s expected. I mean, gonna catch a tan. Gonna hit the lake. You gotta do the typical Memorial Day weekend stuff with weather like this. It's 67 on the way. Parmalee and Blanco Brown, just the way.

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Here's Cody Johnson. I've been

God's Country, Blake Shelton. Another 12 in a row on Kick 76.9. Got a Morgan Wallen song now. Make sure you stick around to see if this is a double shot of Morgan. Here's Don't We, Kick 76.9.

0: Wake me up. Join us Tuesday for another round of Date'em or Dump'em, because who doesn't like to meddle in other people's relationships? A round of Coryell makes us guess, and the things you've done forever. No issues at all, till one day you wake up and you go, oh, wait, what now? JP and Coryell mornings.
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Jelly Roll, Heart of Stone on Lincoln's 12 in a Row Country Kicks 96.9. Aw, that wasn't a double shot. Fake out. But hey, wait, it could happen here. Who knows? Seven Summers on Kicks. It's Morgan Wallen.

we call that. On Kicks, we call that a double shot of Morgan. I ain't coming back, Morgan Wallen and Post Malone. That means a new keyword to qualify for the flyaway trip. See him in Philly with Ella Langley, August 1st. 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The latest keyword is last, L-A-S-T. Text that to 402-466-9696. Though that is not the last chance for you to qualify. The word is last, L-A-S-T. Your place, Ashley Cook. 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

0: 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And you could be there. We're kicking off our America 250 celebration by sending one lucky winner like you to the patriotic city of brotherly love to see Morgan and Ella live. 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

0: Join us Tuesday for another round of Date'em or Dump'em, because who doesn't like to meddle in other people's relationships? A round of Coryell makes us guess, and the things you've done forever. No issues at all, till one day you wake up and you go, oh, wait, what now? JP and Coryell Mornings.
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Carry On, the latest from Kenny Chesney on Kix. You know that latest single just became his 100th song to land on Billboard's Country Airplay chart. He's now tied with the most of all time with the one and only George Strait. 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

0: 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The latest keyword for the double shot of Morgan is last, L-A-S-T. 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I'm Corey L. We're jumping into Memorial Day weekend. I hope you've got big plans over the next couple days, or maybe you're working, right? Someone's got to make the donuts, as they say. So thank you for putting in hard work. We can be the soundtrack to all the fun, all the work, whatever you're doing, traveling. 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And take a moment over the next couple days to reflect and think about the reason for the weekend. We honor and remember the men and women who gave all for this country, who sacrificed themselves, the men and women who died for this country. That is the reason for this weekend. And sometimes it gets lost in all the hustle and bustle, but just encourage you to take a moment. And of course, we're thinking of the families, the friends, the coworkers, the neighbors who go without their loved ones day in and day out.
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16: Lincoln Weather.
17: Cloudy today, rainy. It should taper off the rain by this evening. 70 for the high. Then we get this gloominess out of the way. Sail on into a holiday weekend. Your Memorial Day weekend. Mid-70s for the high tomorrow. Gets a little warmer. Partly sunny skies. All sun come Sunday, low 80s for the high, and more sun on Memorial Day Monday with mid-80s for the high. Go catch some rays. Enjoy a lake day. Enjoy the summer sun. I know. Summer doesn't officially start till June 21st, but according to The Morning Show with Husker Nick and JP, I'm crazy. Because once Memorial Day hits and school's out, it's officially summer. According to them. It's 68.

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1: Looking for one of them girls. That would not be me, at least last time I checked. Not a good description. Lee Bryce, Lincoln's Kicks 96.9. Hi there. It's getting into the Memorial weekend. Feeling pretty good about it. Get through today. It's going to be a nice weekend in front of us. Chase Matthew now. Hold it down. Lincoln's Kicks 96.9.

0: Join us Tuesday for another round of Date'em or Dump'em, because who doesn't like to meddle in other people's relationships? A round of Coryell makes us guess, and the things you've done forever. No issues at all, till one day you wake up and you go, oh, wait, what now? JP and Coryell Mornings.
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Not looking to die anytime soon. This shocking news alone with Kyle Busch that shocking the motorsports world and just in general people. He's such a young guy, 41. Some audio coming out from the 911 call just released about an hour ago. I'll get the details on that for you here in just a little bit. Here's Nate Smith.

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1: We're trying to make those big, big plans for you, like send you to Philadelphia to see Morgan Wallen and Ella Langley. That could be happening when you hear two Morgan Wallen songs back to back. I'm going to give you a keyword. You text that keyword back to us and possibly get yourself qualified to go see Ella and Morgan Wallen in Philly. Here they are singing together, Can't Love You Anymore, Lincoln's Kix 96.9.

It sure as heck is not going to be free, that's for sure. What I see yesterday here in Lincoln, $4.39 a gallon. Don't even tell me. I have not driven around today. Probably $4.59. Second highest ever is what they're saying in gas prices, but about 39 million hitting the road. Just don't do it tipsy-wise. Here's Shaboozy with Kix 96.9.

0: Got a woman, got a man, I got some news. Lincoln's Kicks 6.9, not happy news at all, but that's just how it goes. ABC News reporting in the last hour that they've obtained the audio from the 911 call for Kyle Busch, which this whole story has just taken the entire world just sideways. He's like the most winning NASCAR driver out there, or was up till yesterday when he suddenly passed away. Hospitalized on Wednesday, the 911 call said that he was coughing up blood in the bathroom at the GM Technical Center in Charlotte when the ambulance came to get him. And of course, he made it through the night, and that was it. Still no word of what the sudden illness was, or fighting illness that he had. You know, people thought he had a sinus infection or something. I hope that's not what turns into that kind of stuff, but I'm sure more details will come out here real soon. 12 in a row country, a couple seconds away into the Memorial weekend. It's going to be a different thing when it comes to the races between the 600 in Charlotte, as well as the Indy 500 with this tragic news this holiday weekend. But just get next to the people that you love. That's what's important, because like I said, at the age of 41, it can be gone in a moment.
1: 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With the two biggest country artists in the USA, Morgan Wallen and Ella Langley. 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I need something you
2: 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And we'll have a good time. 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

Nate saying the next song's Morgan Wallen, but it's not. but it's not too far away. A couple of Morgans back to back. Get you that keyword. Possibly go see him and Ella in Philly. Here's Happened to Me with Kicks.

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George Strait, Under the Blue Clear Sky. Supposed to have a nice weekend. We'll get through these clouds next day or so. It'll be decent Saturday, Sunday, and Monday. The holiday weekend, of course, it's a All-American Throwback Weekend all weekend long. So if you like tunes like that George Strait tune there, we'll have lots of those all weekend long. It all kicks off at 5 o'clock here this afternoon. Dan and Shay, it's Say So, Kix 96.9.

In the hotel room, sleepless. Hopefully that's not how your trip's going. 39 million people hitting the road this weekend. Lincoln's KXA 6.9. Morgan, now it's last night. Could be two, or the first of two in a row from KXA 6.9.

Morgan Wallen in the Cowgirls song. Yeah, long live Cowgirls. That's two Morgans back to back. What's the winning word? It is made, M-A-D-E. That's the winning word. You text that word to 402-466-9696. You're in the running for the trip to go see Morgan and Ella in Philadelphia. Made is the word. By the way, if you missed the words earlier today, one of them was radio, the other one was last. So you can send three texts. Those are your three words. Made, last, and radio. Good luck. Here's Megan Maroney's Kicks.

I'm telling you, that song has a whole new meaning around my house now. Like, it's Kixxay 6.9. I'm Rob, and I got teenage kids, man. Oh, last night, I kind of blew a gasket. I don't know if I was a bad dad or what, but then just a bunch of stuff I did in the morning got undone by the time I got home, and I heard, it's not my fault. Here's Ella. It's Kixxay 6.9.

0: 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We're about 30 minutes away from our big weekend we got in store for you. Musically, Great American Memorial Day Throwback Weekend happening all weekend long. Some great throwbacks from the 90s, some 80s throwbacks. Even we might even dip a little farther back for some pretty cool stuff. So that's all starting at 5 o'clock this afternoon. 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
12: Lincoln! Still some stray thunderstorms moving around the area, down to 48 degrees tonight. And then for tomorrow, going to be nice, 77 with some clouds. The sunshine comes out for Sunday and Monday of the three-day holiday weekend. 85 on Sunday, 87 expected on Monday. So it's still kind of chilly and cloudy, but we'll take it at 73 degrees. Kenny Chesney is the unofficial kickoff to summertime this weekend. So let's play this at Kix. 12.

Josh is going to be at the Country Drive Music Festival. That thing is coming up real quick. It is like a month away. And Ashlyn, we want to make sure you're there with the camping. It's going to be a lot of fun. Also, all those acts are going to be there. Baker Blankenship's going to be there. Hudson Westbrook, Co. Wetzel. Get the details on our concert page, kzkx.com. Here's Luke Holmes.

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We know your girl loves throwback music, so we're going to get some of those 90s throwbacks for you, some 80s too, and some good, oh wow, where the heck that come from songs. It all kicks off here in about 10 minutes. The Great American Memorial Day Throwback Weekend with Lincoln's Kicks 96.9. Can't wait to start it at 5 o'clock. I got a good one lined up ready to go too. Here's Riley Green with Worst Way, Kicks 96.9.

0: Join us Tuesday for another round of Date'em or Dump'em, because who doesn't like to meddle in other people's relationships? A round of Coryell makes us guess, and the things you've done forever. No issues at all, till one day you wake up and you go, oh, wait, what now? JP and Coryell Mornings.
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0: 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From the Lincoln station that made these bangers, country's greatest hits. KCKX, Seward, Lincoln.

Going to be a good time all weekend long. It is the Great American Memorial Day Throwback Weekend underway now. Thanks to our good friends at 77 Customs off Highway 77 West O Street. 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Sponsors for our good throwbacks we'll be featuring all weekend long. Here's Tucker Wetmore's Brunetta Kicks.

Don't mess around with wild pigs. That's right, Hardy. Lincoln's Kicks 96.9, who's been chased up a tree by a wild sow before. I guess there was a hog pen on the property, and his job was to deal with that. Well, something went wrong, and Mama Sow decided to chase Hardy about 100 yards across the field and up a tree stand. That doesn't sound like fun. Ella Morgan, Kicks 96.9, can't love you anymore.

drinks will be flowing, I'm sure, on this three-day Great American Memorial Day throwback weekend. We'll be throwing back the tunes while you throw back the cold ones all weekend long. My Maria, Brooks and Dunn, Kix 96.9.

How far does a goodbye go, or how far do you have to smoke that thing this weekend? That's what I want to know. Lincoln's Kicks 96.9. No, nothing illegal. I'm talking about smoking on the smoker with some meat. And Texas barbecue seems to be the biggest style out there that people like to do, is the Texas style thing, which usually involves beef. Or what it always does involve beef. If it's Texas style brisket, of course, the big thing, cooks all day long. Pretty good stuff there. But Kansas City style, which we're really close to Kansas City here in Lincoln, is pretty much about anything. And I think that's the kind of guy I am. I smoke wings, I'll smoke ribs, I'll smoke whatever, brisket every now and then. So what have you got cooking this weekend? Hopefully you got us tuned in, because we got our Great American Throwback Weekend happening.

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Doing some dancing out in the country with Tyler Hubbard. Lincoln's Kicks 96.9. It's Rob here on a Great American Memorial Day throwback weekend. I got a great song. It's going to make you want to maybe run some beer across some state lines. Coming up right after this one from Luke Combs at BYU. 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

If that don't make you feel good, I don't know what does. Get your black Trans Am and just blaze across them states, eastbound and down. Jerry Reed from the Smoking the Bandit movie on the All-American Throwback Weekend. Lincoln's Kicks 96.9. Love that song. Megan, she's coming to town for Kicks Show in July. 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Here's Tennessee Orange and Kicks. Mama.

John Morgan doesn't want to kid himself. Lincoln's Kicks 96.9. Don't kid yourself. Just be honest with yourself that you're going to try the Twinkie hot dog this weekend. That's right. You stick a hot dog inside of a Twinkie. It's on TikTok, man. It must be good. I think I'll pass. Getting the world on fire, I'll burn up the Twinkie in the grill anyway. Here's Nate Smith.

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0: The biggest hits of the 90s, 80s, and more are stocked in the cooler for your consumption all weekend long. From the Lincoln station that made these bangers, country's greatest hits. KCKX, Seward, Lincoln.

Jody Messina heads Carolina, tails California. No Cole Swindell on that one because it's a Great American Throwback weekend here on this Memorial weekend. So playing some great songs in the 90s and some 80s and some really good surprises in there too. Plus all your favorites like this one, Luke Combs, Sleepless in a Hotel. Lincoln's kicked.

0: Well, you can try lots of stuff in a small town. Lincoln's Kicks 6.9. The small towns around Nebraska right now smelling pretty good. Why? Because they cleaned them up?
1: No.
0: These guys spick and span. It's the smell of charcoal and pellet smokers. It's a holiday weekend. Feel pretty good about that. Don't sell the farm this weekend, though. Here's Hardy, Eric Church, and his buddies. Kicks 6.9.

Bringing those hearts on the dance floor. Lincoln's Kicks 96.9. That is John Pardee. This girl breaks hearts as well. Coming to town, Lincoln. It'll be a great show at Pinnacle Bank Arena here on the 26th of July. It's been sold out since it went on sale. We got your free tickets for you on the concert page, kzkx.com. Go score those this weekend. 6 months later, here's Megan Maroney.

0: 6 months later, Megan Maroney on the unofficial kickoff to summer, happening all weekend long. Lincoln's Kicks 96.9, a Great American Memorial Day throwback weekend as well. Some great throwback songs from the 90s, 80s, and who knows what we'll get for you. One of the biggest sing-along songs of all time. Can you guess what it is? Could it be that one? Yeah. Played for you next on Kicks.
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the most iconic songs of the 90s on a Great American Throwback Weekend. Garth, you can sing along. Well, I prefer not to sing. Somebody told me I actually am a pretty good singer, but I sometimes don't think I am. We're not going to try here on the radio right in front of you. It's not going to happen. Ella Langley, Choosing Texas, as you're choosing Lincoln's Kicks 96.9. We do appreciate it.

It's Ella falling in love. Lincoln's Kicks 96.9 like the Ella fellas are. I saw a video the other day on TikTok. Some guy kind of looked like Riley Green. He was standing in the pit. You see Ella singing on the stage behind him. Says, hate it when the wife has to work at night. I thought that was hilarious.

Oh, nothing like having your name on some butt wipes. Lincoln's Kicks 96.9. That's right. Some help from dude wipes, I guess. Post Malone has his own deal with dude wipes. Has his own wipe collection. I don't know if that's something I want to do. Kid you not, though. Cody Johnson, it's the fall on Kicks.

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0: One of those great songs from Terry Clark. It's the Linda Ronstadt cover. She did it first. Well, really, she didn't. Actually, Warren Zevon, the guy that does Werewolves of London, wrote the song, believe it or not. And Terry Clark covered that in the 90s. A big song. As we have a great American Memorial Day throwback weekend going on all weekend long here at Kix 96.9. So some great surprises we'll be throwing at you from the 90s, maybe a few 80s tunes, and who knows how far back we might go. If it's a cool song, we're going to play it. That's how it's going to work. So good stuff going on. Also, the no-spend weekend happening with your chance to win Jordan Davis tickets and dinner. Well, that's right. Thanks to our good friends at Liberty First Credit Union. 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
13: Lincoln Weather.
14: It's going to be a nice weekend for the 3-day holiday weekend. 48 will be the low tonight. Then it starts getting nice tomorrow. Not a lot of sunshine, but still warmer. 77 for the high tomorrow. 85 and sunny on Sunday. Memorial Monday, looking at sunshine and 87 degrees. In the capital city, 73. 12 nonstop country songs on a Great American Throwback Weekend. Getting underway, some great throwbacks and also some of your favorites. Florida Georgia Line getting it going. 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

0: Join us Tuesday for another round of Date'em or Dump'em, because who doesn't like to meddle in other people's relationships? A round of Coryell makes us guess, and the things you've done forever. No issues at all, till one day you wake up and you go, oh, wait, what now? JP and Coryell Mornings.
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Lincoln's Kicks 6.9. The Country Drive Music Festival is just about a month away, the 25th through 27th of June. A lot of acts going to be there, including Cole Wetzel, Aaron Watson, Dasha. This guy's going to be there too, Bailey Zimmerman. Free tickets at KZKX.com. Your Chevy Silverado. Why?

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0: The biggest hits of the 90s, 80s, and more are stocked in the cooler for your consumption all weekend long. From the Lincoln station that made these bangers, country's greatest hits. KCKX, Seward, Lincoln.